ranks of people. The jaws grip the right leg of every prisoner. The left is free to bend and stretch.

This guy on TV, who robbed everything he got. A thief, who robbed, who killed. A killer kills. This guy on TV.

And Channel 4, where they did the rub, the Tuong Man. What do they say? This man who likes pig, hello on your ass.

Colors on TV, from channel to channel, round and round the whole dial, from vomiting shit to more BS, an open window of lies, and true stories of the empire. The end, for instance.